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0: 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And guess what? 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
3: 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From Luke Combs to Kenny Chesney. Yep. 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

day, Potts Farm was a place to go. 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Light the bonfire and call the girls. King and the Can and the Marlboro Man. Jack and Jim were a few good men. 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Y'all ain't listening. Them old brothers

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Darling, I've wasted a lot of years not seeing the real you. But tonight your beauty is shining through. And I never took the time to let you know. So before he takes you away, please let me say.

0: 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Our name says a lot about our specialty. 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

ashtray, a half-empty bottle of Gatorade rolling in the floorboard. That dirty Braves cap on the dash, dog tags hanging from the rear view, old skull can and cowboy boots and a

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3: 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From Luke Combs to Kenny Chesney. 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

Oh, boy, here we go. 6 o'clock. Good morning. Dave Clemens checking in with another hour of Real Country on Country's Greatest Hits, 95.7 The Ranch. We're going to start things off with Toby Keith, an American soldier.

0: Less Than Leaving is Jody Messina on Country's Greatest Hits, 95.7 The Ranch. Dave Clemens with you. Good morning. Looking for a high today of about 85. Areas of smoke today. Cloudy. I went to go for a walk last night, and I made it about a mile, and I was like, eh, I'm getting a headache. My eyes are burning. The smoke is getting me a little bit. I'm on the east side of Bend. So I don't know what it was like where you were, but with that breeze last night and the smoke we got from the fires, I'm a little, my voice is a little messed up this morning. So we'll see how it goes. But yeah, high today should be about 85, and cloudy skies and areas of smoke is what they're saying. They're not talking about rain or anything like that, which is too bad because we could probably use that on a fire or two. Working on some stuff this morning. For your listening pleasure, we got tickets to give away today. Brian Martin's performing at General Duffy's Waterhole in Redmond on Saturday. You can get more information at generalduffys.com and then listen all this week, and we'll be giving away tickets. We're also giving away Precious Bird tickets this week. We'll find out who our free food winner is this morning. And also this morning, the most depressing movies. This sounds like a lot of fun, right? Also, advice for couples on their first ever date. When I say first ever, I'm talking, you know, I don't know. When were you allowed to date? 14, 16, whatever that was. That's coming up later this morning. So that's just a few of the things I'm working on right now. Up next, complete look at Central Oregon weather. And, of course, more of country's greatest hits coming up on 95.7 The Ranch.
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11: All right, coming up, what Sean Penn told a guy who came over to take his daughter on a first date. Pretty clever. Share that with you in just a moment as far as weather goes. Areas of smoke today, cloudy skies. High is going to be about 85. Areas of smoke tonight, mostly cloudy with a low of 63. Then mostly sunny tomorrow with a high of 93. And we'll be about 93 on Wednesday, too. More weather, mycentraloregon.com. 90-

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1: Hey, heads up, Reed Market Road, eastbound and westbound. Currently blocked by a train at the railroad crossing there. Probably going to be like that for another 30 minutes, so

0: Kenny Chesney with Summertime. Country's Greatest Hits, 95.7 The Ranch. Dave Clemens with you. And we're looking for a high today of about 85. Cloudy skies, areas of smoke today and tonight at the very least. And we'll keep an eye on that. We'll keep an eye on the fires. We'll be checking with Bill Baker here pretty soon. He has what's trending for us this morning. And Matt Damon's going around talking about his movie. His new movie is The Odyssey. Of course, I'll want to see that. But he's been doing these interviews. He was talking about Sean Penn the other day. He says Sean Penn told a guy who came over to take his daughter on a first date. He said, "Whatever you do to her, I'm going to do to you when you get home. Have a nice night." Were you afraid, guys? Were you afraid on your first date of the dad at all? And when did you do your first date? I don't know. I always feel like the ladies, at least it was when I was young, the girls always had like a time. You can't date until you're 16 or 14 or 21 or 35, whatever it is. But the guys, I don't remember the guys having a time of when they can actually start dating. I don't know if it's because parents were like, if he can get a date, whatever. I don't know. I don't know how that works. But one of the questions we're posting up online: advice for couples on their first ever date. And we'll post that up later this morning with some other questions. Three questions every morning, usually in the 7 o'clock hour. I'll get those posted up. So we'll get busy on that. In the meantime, Bill Baker is up next with what's trending.
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6: Good morning. Evacuation orders remain in place from the Ocoa Butte Fire burning north of Sisters. A virtual community meeting will be live streamed via Facebook at 7 p.m. tonight. Redmond fire crews responded to a 5-acre fire yesterday that threatened homes northwest of Redmond. Evacuation orders have now been lifted, but the cause? A property owner shooting at an exploding target. And evacuation orders remain in effect for the Brewer and Box Springs fires. Follow the Crook and Jefferson County Facebook pages for the most current evacuation info. A local search and rescue team rescued an injured 71-year-old man hiking near Elk Lake Saturday. 13 volunteers responded and used a rescue litter to bring him safely back to the trailhead. And Spain won its second World Cup championship, defeating Argentina 1-0 in double overtime in the final on Sunday in New Jersey. Not as warm today, our highs reaching the upper 70s. Tomorrow, we heat up back to 90, and the forecast is for mid-90s Wednesday and Thursday. I'm Bill Baker, and now more of country's greatest hits on 95.7 The Ranch.
7: All right, thanks, Bill. Coming up in just a few minutes, the Pacific Northwest Ag Report. Right now is Tracy Lawrence. I got George Strait and Trace Atkins coming up, too.

and say they play country music. Well, you can put your boots in the oven, but that don't make them biscuits. 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

0: Trace Atkins. Country's Greatest Hits, 95.7 The Ranch. Dave Clemens with you. High today's going to be in the mid-80s. Some areas of smoke today and tonight. And mostly cloudy skies, actually. It's time for the Pacific Northwest Ag Report. Then I've got Jason Aldean, Martina McBride, and Riley Green coming up.
1: On the PNW Ag Network, I'm Glenn Vaughn, and Washington State University reported last week potato psyllid numbers are climbing rapidly across the Columbia Basin.
2: Psyllids were detected in 97% of the monitored potato fields, with trap counts well above normal for midsummer. Researchers say third-generation adults are now emerging. Insects may also be moving from harvested or vine-killed fields into the green potato fields. In addition, WSU confirmed the first potato psyllid carrying the zebra chip bacterium this season. So far, more than 1,500 psyllids have been tested, just one positive detection. The bacterium is spread by infected psyllids and can cause significant damage to potato crops. I'm Michael McDonald on the PNW Ag Network.
1: House Republicans are trying to advance a budget framework and follow-on bill for the Iran war and U.S. farm aid, though they face long odds. The framework includes some $73 billion in war and intelligence funding, $10 billion to implement voter ID reforms, and $12 billion for agriculture. The White House had asked for $20 billion for ag. House Budget Committee Chair Jody Arrington.
3: We're going to strengthen our food supply. We're not going to allow instability and a lack of resilience in the food supply. Food security is national security. We're not going to be begging China or anybody to feed our families.
1: A recent industry report projects major row crop losses up by $1 billion next year to $32 billion. But House budget hawks are looking for spending offsets needed to set the stage for a final party line reconciliation bill to avoid a Senate filibuster. Senate Majority Leader John Thune says a lot of questions remain.
4: The defense number, the ag number, whether or not it's offset, what are the implications over here with respect to the Byrd rule and the restrictions that we have on how reconciliation is used.
1: Boone says the bottom line is the math. This is the PNW Ag Network.
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0: Jason Aldean, Martina McBride, and Riley Green all coming up. And some comments from Riley Green I thought I'd share with you. Kind of made me chuckle. Right now, though, Central Oregon weather calling for a high today of 85 with cloudy skies and some areas of smoke that continues this evening. Overnight low tonight, 63. And then mostly sunny tomorrow with a high of 92. For more weather anytime, go to mycentraloregon.com. 90.

0: Riley Green with Change My Mind. Country's greatest hits, 95.7 The Ranch. Dave Clemens with you. And we're looking for a high today of about 85. Cloudy skies, areas of smoke expected. And I just started watching Marshals. I know I'm kind of late on this. It's kind of a spinoff of Yellowstone. And Riley Green just showed up in episode 8, I think it is. And he might be a better songwriter than he's an actor. I'm not saying he's a bad actor or anything, but you can tell it's not his number one thing yet. Yet, you know, maybe he'll end up being the next Marlon Brando. I don't know. But it was kind of fun to see Riley Green. Of course, at the end of the episode, he has to, you know, sing a song by the campfire with his guitar. It was a pretty good one. Riley Green says it's hard to meet a girl with his career, by the way. Yeah, poor guy. Famous musician and actor. That's got to be rough. He also said it's surprising when his female fans fight to I Wish Grandpa's Never Died. He's up there on stage doing I Wish Grandpa's Never Died, and the ladies are fighting. I guess that would be a little amusing, wouldn't it? When we keep it
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10: Good morning. Evacuation orders remain in place from the Akawa Butte Fire burning north of Sisters. A virtual community meeting will be live streamed via Facebook at 7 p.m. tonight. Redmond fire crews responded to a 5-acre fire yesterday that threatened homes northwest of Redmond. Evacuation orders have now been lifted, but the cause? A property owner shooting at an exploding target. And evacuation orders remain in effect for the Brewer and Box Springs fires. Follow the Crook and Jefferson County Facebook pages for the most current evacuation info. A local search and rescue team rescued an injured 71-year-old man hiking near Elk Lake Saturday. 13 volunteers responded and used a rescue litter to bring him safely back to the trailhead. And Spain won its second World Cup championship, defeating Argentina 1-0 in double overtime in the final on Sunday in New Jersey. Not as warm today, our highs reaching the upper 70s. Tomorrow, we heat up back to 90, and the forecast is for mid-90s Wednesday and Thursday. I'm Bill Baker, and now more of country's greatest hits on 95.7 The Ranch.

Hey, good morning. It's 7 o'clock. Dave Clemens here with another hour of Real Country on Country's Greatest Hits, 95.7 The Ranch. 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

0: Kenny Chesney with Beer in Mexico. Country's greatest hits, 95.7 The Ranch. Dave Clemens here, and we're looking for areas of smoke today and tonight. Cloudy, and high's going to be 85 today. Supposed to be mostly sunny tomorrow with a high of 92. We'll see what happens with the smoke as that goes on. Kind of poking around social media this morning. You guys are crazy. Some of the stuff you guys worry about. People are starting to speculate that President Trump may use ground troops to take Iran, Greenland, and the World Cup trophy. Which actually, I guess, isn't that far-fetched. I've got more of Country's Greatest Hits coming up on 95.7 The Ranch.
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0: Central Oregon weather. Yeah, we just heard from Garth Brooks.

little bit ago, and he has some thoughts on ticket scalping. I'll share that with you in just a little bit. Right now, a look at Central Oregon weather. Areas of smoke today and tonight. Cloudy today with a high of 85. Mostly cloudy tonight with a low of 63. Then they say tomorrow, mostly sunny with a high of 92. And mostly sunny and 93 on Wednesday with a chance of showers and thunderstorms.

0: George Strait, Oceanfront Property. Country's greatest hits, 95.7 The Ranch. Dave Clemens with you, looking for a high in the mid-80s today. Areas of smoke and cloudy skies expected. Coming up in just a moment, we'll check in with Bill Baker, find out what's trending this morning. But first, Garth Brooks, he doesn't get it. Garth Brooks doesn't know how ticket scalping is legal. He said, I don't think I'm making it too simple by saying if we just make scalping illegal, a bunch of the problems of today's ticketing procedures would be gone. What do you think of that? Making scalping illegal? I don't know. I guess I don't know exactly what scalping is. That's when you buy the ticket and then you resell it, right? Is it just on a mass scale and that's the problem? Because if I buy tickets and then I can't go and then I resell the tickets, so what? But I guess it's these guys or ladies or whatever are buying tons of tickets. Blocks you from being able to go unless you buy the tickets from them. I don't know. Capitalism at its best. I guess that is kind of evil when that happens. Hey, you got to make a buck, though. I don't know. I'll let you guys discuss that among yourselves. And I will bow out for a moment. We've got a look at what's trending. Coming up in just a moment, we got Toby Keith, Cody Johnson, and Brooks and Dunn on the way. Country's greatest hits, 95.7 The Ranch.
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3: Good morning. Evacuation orders remain in place from the Ocoa Butte fire burning north of Sisters. A virtual community meeting will be live streamed via Facebook at 7 p.m. tonight. Redmond fire crews responded to a 5-acre fire yesterday that threatened homes northwest of Redmond. Evacuation orders have now been lifted, but the cause? A property owner shooting at an exploding target. And evacuation orders remain in effect for the Brewer and Box Springs fires. Follow the Crook and Jefferson County Facebook pages for the most current evacuation info. A local search and rescue team rescued an injured 71-year-old man hiking near Elk Lake Saturday. 13 volunteers responded and used a rescue litter to bring him safely back to the trailhead. And Spain won its second World Cup championship, defeating Argentina 1-0 in double overtime in the final on Sunday in New Jersey. Not as warm today, our highs reaching the upper 70s. Tomorrow, we heat up back to 90, and the forecast is for mid-90s Wednesday and Thursday. I'm Bill Baker, and now more of country's greatest hits on 95.7 The Ranch.
4: Thanks, Bill. Coming up, we're going to talk about the most depressing blockbuster of all time. What are the most depressing movies? One of our topics this morning. In the meantime, here's Toby Keith, Wish I Didn't Know Now.

0: Thomas Rhett with T-shirt, Country's Greatest Hits, 95.7 The Ranch. Dave Clemens here. We're looking for a high of about 85 today. Cloudy skies and some areas of smoke. We'll have a more complete look at Central Oregon weather in just a moment. But first, I saw this thing online about the most depressing blockbusters, like Schindler's List. That's on the top of their list. Schindler's List, the most depressing blockbuster. What about Titanic? That's kind of depressing. I mean, Jack dies just because that lady won't let him on the door. My Girl, Legends of the Fall, The Green Mile, Leaving Las Vegas. My wife would argue that any movie with Nicolas Cage is depressing, but that's a whole different thing. But what is it for you? Find me, Dave Clemens, on Facebook. I'm also on Instagram. It's C-L-E-M-E-N-S. Those are the two places I post the questions every morning. And question number two is a really depressing movie. Up next, we'll check in with Central Oregon weather. I got Keith Urban and Hank Williams Jr. coming up, too. Country's Greatest Hits, 95.7 The Ranch.
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0: It's the AccuAir Heating and Cooling Summer Kickin Concert Series at General Duffy's with Brian Martin. 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
4: 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As far as weather goes, cloudy today with a high of 85. Areas of smoke today and tonight. Low tonight's going to be about 63. And then mostly sunny tomorrow with a high of 92. 95!

0: Hank Williams Jr., Country Boy Can Survive, Country's Greatest Hits, 95.7 The Ranch. Dave Clemens with you this morning, looking for a high today of about 85 with some areas of smoke. Cloudy skies expected. Low tonight will be about 63. Coming up, we'll check in with Bill Baker, find out what's trending this morning. Also, I'm going to tell you about an online contest that we have going on. You could beat me to the punch and just go to 95.7theranch.com, click on contests, and find out what I'm going to be talking about. But if you can't do that right now, that's okay. We'll be talking about it in just a few minutes if you're out there driving or whatever's going on. But as far as on-air contests, later next hour, I'm going to be giving away some tickets to see Precious Bird. More on that coming up. And another online contest that we do is free food. We give away free food. We're giving away this week a $25 gift certificate for Fire on the Mountain. 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They're located on Northeast 3rd and Greeley in Bend, kind of next to the Campfire Hotel there. We're talking about Fire on the Mountain. And this week, our winner is Emily Chatham. Chatham? Did you just say Chatham, Emily? Sorry if I'm saying your name wrong, but congratulations. You won the free food this week. $25 gift certificate for Fire on the Mountain. Now, everybody go sign up right now at 95.7 The Ranch by clicking on the contest tab there at 95.7theranch.com. And get signed up for next week's drawing. We draw every Monday at about this time.
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0: Bill Baker has what's trending for us this morning. But first, you know, Jason Aldean is bringing his Songs About Us tour to the Cascades Amphitheater in Ridgefield, Washington, Thursday, July 30th. 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
7: Good morning. Evacuation orders remain in place from the Aqua Butte Fire burning north of Sisters. They're going to have a virtual community meeting tonight at 7 p.m. That'll be streamed on Facebook.

Redmond firefighters have been busy. They responded to a 5-acre fire yesterday that threatened homes northwest of Redmond, and that was caused by a property owner shooting at an exploding target. And evacuation orders remain in effect for the Brewer and Box Springs fires. Follow the Crook and Jefferson County Facebook pages for the most current evacuation info. The value of copper has roughly doubled in the past year, thanks largely to the construction of data centers. With the surging value comes increasing theft. AT&T is offering a reward for detailed information that leads to the arrest and conviction of copper thieves. Beyond the public awareness campaign, they're also replacing copper wire with fiber optic cables, one neighborhood at a time. A little cooler today. Our highs upper 70s. Tomorrow we're back up to 90. The forecast for the mid-90s Wednesday and Thursday. I'm Bill Baker, and now more of country's greatest hits on 95.7 The Ranch.

Here we go, 8 o'clock. Good morning. Dave Clemens here with another hour of Real Country on Country's Greatest Hits, 95.7 The Ranch. We'll start this hour with Carrie Underwood and Blown Away. Country's Greatest Hits. All right, this hour, I got Precious Bird tickets to give away, so be listening for that. Also coming up, you will not believe how much someone just spent on a skeleton. It's coming up just a little bit here.

0: Lone Star with Amazed. Country's greatest hits, 95.7 The Ranch. Dave Clements here. Got a look at Central Oregon weather coming up in just a moment. Later in the hour, precious bird tickets to give away. But first, a T-Rex skeleton just sold for $50 million. Yeah, someone bought this skeleton, $50 million. I'll tell you what, if I had $50 million to spend on a pile of prehistoric bones, I'd get tickets to see Bruce Springsteen. Okay, I got more of country's greatest hits coming up. Hold on. Now, look, not every joke's going to be a good one. Matter of fact, I know a lot of you are thinking none of the jokes are good ones. That's why I depend on the fact that we're going to be playing really good music. That's how we're going to keep you around.
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Yeah, coming up, the most depressing blockbusters. This should be fun. High today's going to be in the mid-80s, cloudy skies with areas of smoke. Low tonight will be about 63, mostly cloudy with areas of smoke. Then tomorrow, they're saying mostly sunny with a high of 92 and mostly sunny with a high of 93 on Wednesday. Wednesday, we do have a chance of showers and thunderstorms again.

0: right, here's something we're talking about online. Good morning, Dave Clemens here with more of country's greatest hits on the way on 95.7 The Ranch. Glad you're here. High today's going to be the mid-80s, cloudy skies, areas of smoke expected today. And one of the things we're talking about online right now, question number two, name a really depressing movie. Because I saw this thing online, the most depressing blockbusters. They say Schindler's List is the most depressing. Then they mentioned Titanic, My Girl, Legends of the Fall, The Green Mile, Leaving Las Vegas. Actually, Leaving Las Vegas wasn't on their list. I put it on the list because I'm like, that was a depressing movie. Of course, my wife thinks that any movie with Nicolas Cage in it is depressing, but whatever. She doesn't understand the brilliance of Nicolas Cage. Anyway, most depressing movie or a depressing movie. It's hard to say what is the most depressing. Sometimes that's going to depend on the mood you're in. I say any movie where an animal dies, that's pretty bad. Matter of fact, do you remember Confederate Railroad had a song and he says, "She never cried when Old Yeller died." And he was like saying, you know, you have got no heart if you don't cry when Old Yeller dies in the movies. We've got more of country's greatest hits coming up on 95.7 The Ranch. We're going to check in with Bill Baker first and then Garth Brooks on the way.
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0: Hey, Bill Baker has what's trending in just a moment. But first, I got some tickets to give away. Precious Bird with special guest Chris Beeland will be at General Duffy's Waterhole in Redmond this Friday. We're giving away tickets all this week on 95.7 The Ranch. So give me a call right now. Be my fifth caller at 541-323-0957. And I'll get you some tickets for that show. 541-323-0957. Fifth caller wins tickets to see Precious Bird with special guest Chris Beeland this Friday, 7 p.m. at General Duffy's Waterhole in Redmond.
6: Good morning. Evacuation orders remain in place from the Akawa Butte Fire burning north of Sisters. A virtual community meeting will be live streamed via Facebook at 7 p.m. tonight. Redmond fire crews responded to a 5-acre fire yesterday that threatened homes northwest of Redmond. Evacuation orders have now been lifted, but the cause? A property owner shooting at an exploding target. And evacuation orders remain in effect for the Brewer and Box Springs fires. Follow the Crook and Jefferson County Facebook pages for the most current evacuation info. A local search and rescue team rescued an injured 71-year-old man hiking near Elk Lake Saturday. 13 volunteers responded and used a rescue litter to bring him safely back to the trailhead. And Spain won its second World Cup championship, defeating Argentina 1-0 in double overtime in the final on Sunday in New Jersey. Not as warm today, our highs reaching the upper 70s. Tomorrow, we heat up back to 90, and the forecast is for mid-90s Wednesday and Thursday. I'm Bill Baker, and now more of country's greatest hits on 95.7 The Ranch.
0: Thanks, Bill. Coming up, we're going to find out what today is, do the rundown for you. In the meantime, it's Garth Brooks with That Summer, 95.7 The Ranch. I went to work.

0: The Judds, Have Mercy. Country's Greatest Hits, 95.7 The Ranch. Dave Clemens here, and it's time now to find out what today is. It's Monday, July 20th, 2026. International Chess Day. Do you like a good game of chess? It's Global Hug Your Kids Day all around the world. Everyone's supposed to hug their kids. I would recommend you do that every day, but okay. It's National Moon Day and Space Exploration Day. Exciting. It's also National Lollipop Day. I don't know what it is, but lately I've been doing the Tootsie Pops. I bought some Dum Dums, but I don't know. I got tired of those. Plus, it's kind of like cannibalism. So I'm doing the Tootsie Pops. Oh, man, I'm loving those. More than when I was a kid, even. Maybe it's my age. You know, you get older and you like hard candy. Maybe that's the transition right there. And then today is National Get Out of the Doghouse Day. Good luck with that, dude. And that's it. That's what today is. Central Oregon weather up next. And Mark Chestnut, Luke Combs, George Strait, and more coming up on 95.7 The Ranch.
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0: All right, coming up, what surprises Riley Green? I'll tell you in a few minutes. Right now, though, a look at Central Oregon weather. Areas of smoke today and tonight. Cloudy skies. High will be in the mid-80s. Low tonight in the lower 60s. Then mostly sunny tomorrow with a high of 92. And mostly sunny on Wednesday with a high of 93. And a chance of showers and thunderstorms again. More weather at MyCentralOregon.com.

0: Kenny Chesney, George Strait before that. You must be listening to Country's Greatest Hits, 95.7 The Ranch. Dave Clemens with you. High today is going to be about 85, cloudy today with some areas of smoke. And Riley Green says it's hard to meet a girl with his career. Really? Poor guy. What was I watching? Yesterday I was watching Marshall. Have you watched that? Marshalls. That's what it's called. Marshalls. It's a spinoff of Yellowstone. It's pretty good. But he shows up in episode 8, season 1. I was watching that last night. And he's an okay actor. Not bad. Of course, at the end of the episode, it was either 8 or 9, he's at the campfire with his guitar singing a song. And I'm thinking, yeah, it's so hard for you to meet a girl. I'm not buying it, Riley Green. He did also say that it's surprising when his female fans fight to I Wish Grandpa's Never Died. He's up there singing I Wish Grandpa's Never Died, and he's got women in the audience fighting. So I guess that would be a little amusing, right? We've got more Country's Greatest Hits coming up on 95.7 The Ranch. We'll check in with Bill Baker next, and then more music on the way after this.
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3: 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Brian Martin,

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1: I've got Alan Jackson lined up for you, but first we're going to check in with Bill Baker. He does have what's trending for us this morning. Oh, and Precious Bird with special guest Chris Bieland going to be at General Duffy's Waterhole in Redmond this Friday. We're giving away tickets all this week on 95.7 The Ranch. 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
2: Good morning. Evacuation orders remain in place from the Akawa Butte fire burning north of Sisters. A virtual community meeting will be live streamed via Facebook at 7 p.m. tonight. Redmond fire crews responded to a 5-acre fire yesterday that threatened homes northwest of Redmond. Evacuation orders have now been lifted, but the cause? A property owner shooting at an exploding target. And evacuation orders remain in effect for the Brewer and Box Springs fires. Follow the Crook and Jefferson County Facebook pages for the most current evacuation info. A local search and rescue team rescued an injured 71-year-old man hiking near Elk Lake Saturday. 13 volunteers responded and used a rescue litter to bring him safely back to the trailhead. And Spain won its second World Cup championship, defeating Argentina 1-0 in double overtime in the final on Sunday in New Jersey. Not as warm today, our highs reaching the upper 70s. Tomorrow, we heat up back to 90, and the forecast is for mid-90s Wednesday and Thursday. I'm Bill Baker, and now more of country's greatest hits on 95.7 The Ranch.

Hey, here we go. Another hour of real country on country's greatest hits, 95.7 The Ranch. Good morning to you. I'm Dave Clemens. We're going to start this hour with Tricia Yearwood and Walk Away Joe.

0: Billy Currington, country's greatest hits, 95.7 The Ranch. Dave Clements here, looking for a high today in the mid-80s. A little bit of smoke today and tonight. Cloudy skies expected, but then sunny tomorrow and a little warmer. More on that coming up in just a little bit. They say that, luckily it's not happening here, but America has an explosive diarrhea problem. Big outbreak. They say it's expected to last until August. Now, I don't know if this is called insider trading or whatever, but if I'm taking that news and I'm buying stock in Charmin, oh yeah, I'm going to be so rich. You just watch.
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6: Central Oregon weather.
0: All right, coming up in just a little bit, it's my sports report. But first, a look at Central Oregon weather and music from Doug Stone. Looking for a high today of about 85 today. Cloudy, areas of smoke expected. Low tonight, 63. They're mostly sunny tomorrow with a high of 92. We've got more weather for you at mycentraloregon.com.

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For your local forecast, local satellite weather, and your 5-day forecast, go to MyCentralOregon.com.

0: Sawyer Brown. The race is on. Country's greatest hits, 95.7 The Ranch. Dave Clemens with you. Good morning. High today will be in the mid-80s with some areas of smoke and cloudy skies expected. And coming up, we'll check in with Bill Baker, find out what's trending this morning. But first, it's time for the sports report. Yes, Spain won the World Cup with a 1-0 win over Argentina in extra time. Saturday's third-place game had way more action as England beat France 6-4, which is like, I don't know, 749-613 in the NBA. In baseball, the Oakland A's went into Friday's game against the Nationals, hoping to end their 9-game losing streak. And then they lost 22-4. They did win Saturday, but then lost again yesterday. Meanwhile, the Mariners are one game behind the Rangers in the American League West, and the Giants are more than 20 games behind the National League West leaders, the LA Dodgers. And that's my sports report. Bill Baker has what's trending coming up next. And we've got Josh Ross coming up, too, on 95.7 The Ranch.
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7: Good morning. Evacuation orders remain in place from the Akawa Butte fire burning north of Sisters. A virtual community meeting will be live streamed via Facebook at 7 p.m. tonight. Redmond fire crews responded to a 5-acre fire yesterday that threatened homes northwest of Redmond. Evacuation orders have now been lifted, but the cause? A property owner shooting at an exploding target. And evacuation orders remain in effect for the Brewer and Box Springs fires. Follow the Crook and Jefferson County Facebook pages for the most current evacuation info. A local search and rescue team rescued an injured 71-year-old man hiking near Elk Lake Saturday. 13 volunteers responded and used a rescue litter to bring him safely back to the trailhead. And Spain won its second World Cup championship, defeating Argentina 1-0 in double overtime in the final on Sunday in New Jersey. Not as warm today, our highs reaching the upper 70s. Tomorrow, we heat up back to 90, and the forecast is for mid-90s Wednesday and Thursday. I'm Bill Baker, and now more of country's greatest hits on 95.7 The Ranch.
0: Thanks, Bill. Coming up in just a little bit, how Garth Brooks really feels about ticket scalping. In the meantime, it's Josh Ross, Hate How You Look, on 95.7 The Ranch.

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0: Kid Rock. All summer long, country's greatest hits, 95.7 The Ranch. Dave Clemens with you. And the high today is going to be in the mid-80s. Cloudy skies and a little smoky because of the fires. Up next, going to look at Central Oregon weather coming up. Yeah, let you know what's going to happen over the next couple of days. Also, Garth Brooks coming up. Now, Garth Brooks says he doesn't know how ticket scalping is even legal. He said, I don't think I am making it too simple by saying if we just make scalping illegal, a bunch of the problems of today's ticketing procedures would be gone. What do you think? Garth doesn't like the scalping. I don't either, right? I mean, somebody goes in, buys 100 tickets. That's 100 tickets that are going to be sold at a higher price just because someone else is doing that thing. I don't know. Or is it capitalism? And you're like, it shouldn't matter. I don't know. I don't think it's fair that you can buy tons of tickets and then resell them personally. But I don't know. Maybe if we stop buying the scalped tickets, people will stop scalping them. But that's not going to happen. Anyway, more of country's greatest hits coming up. 95.7 The Ranch.
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2: Areas of smoke today, cloudy skies. High's going to be in the mid-80s. More smoke tonight, mostly cloudy with a low of 63. Now, they're not talking about smoke tomorrow. That doesn't mean it's not going to be there. Mostly sunny tomorrow with a high of 92, and then mostly sunny with a high of 93 on Wednesday. A chance of showers and thunderstorms on Wednesday, by the way. And more weather anytime at mycentraloregon.com.

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0: Johnny Cash with Ring of Fire, country's greatest hits, 95.7 The Ranch. Dave Clements here, and I will return this afternoon from 3 to 7 for the ride home. And already working on some stuff for the morning show tomorrow. Yeah, I'll be back tomorrow from 6 to 10 after I'm back this afternoon from 3 to 7. It's a crazy schedule, but it's what I'm doing. And I'm glad that you're spending a little bit of time with me. Tomorrow morning, more Precious Bird tickets to give away. Also, America's favorite ice cream flavors. I guess Sunday was National Ice Cream Day. So we'll talk about our favorite flavors. I also want to talk about our least favorite ice cream. Is there something you just can't stand? I love black licorice, but I've heard there's black licorice ice cream, and I just don't think that sounds good. Also, the best video game of all time. Tomorrow morning, here on the ranch, please join me. Now stick around. I'm about to kick off 30 minutes of Real Country. After we check in with Bill Baker one more time, he's standing by with what's trending this morning on 95.7 The Ranch.
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7: 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And we'll be giving away some of those tickets this afternoon. Sometime after 3 o'clock when I come in, I'll give those tickets away. So be listening this afternoon for Brian Martin tickets.
8: Good morning. Evacuation orders remain in place from the Akawa Butte fire burning north of Sisters. A virtual community meeting will be live streamed via Facebook at 7 p.m. tonight. Redmond fire crews responded to a 5-acre fire yesterday that threatened homes northwest of Redmond. Evacuation orders have now been lifted, but the cause? A property owner shooting at an exploding target. And evacuation orders remain in effect for the Brewer and Box Springs fires. Follow the Crook and Jefferson County Facebook pages for the most current evacuation info. A local search and rescue team rescued an injured 71-year-old man hiking near Elk Lake Saturday. 13 volunteers responded and used a rescue litter to bring him safely back to the trailhead. And Spain won its second World Cup championship, defeating Argentina 1-0 in double overtime in the final on Sunday in New Jersey. Not as warm today, our highs reaching the upper 70s. Tomorrow, we heat up back to 90, and the forecast is for mid-90s Wednesday and Thursday. I'm Bill Baker, and now more of country's greatest hits on 95.7 The Ranch.

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1: It's always on 5 in Margaritaville, come to think of it.
0: Yeah, I heard that.
1: You've been there, haven't you?
0: Yes, sir.
1: I've seen your boat there.

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I guess you didn't know it, but I'm a fiddle player too. And if you'd care to take a dare, I'll make a bet with you. 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

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Johnny said, "Devil, just come on back if you ever want to try again. 'Cause I told you once, you son."

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As far as weather goes, areas of smoke tonight, mostly cloudy skies with a low of 63. Mostly sunny tomorrow with a high of 92. And then mostly cloudy with a low of 65 tomorrow night. Mostly sunny, 93, and a chance of showers and thunderstorms on Wednesday. More weather, mycentraloregon.com.

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2: On the PNW Ag Network, I'm Glenn Vaughan. The 2026 growing season has been an interesting one for dryland growers across much of the Pacific Northwest. And that actually started back in late 2025 with winter that was almost non-existent. Doug Finkelberg, University of Idaho Extension educator in Central Idaho, said the open winter resulted in growers dealing with a lot of grassy weeds if they didn't get a soil residual herbicide on last fall.
3: Because we didn't see the season close. And so precipitation that we love to get over the winter was causing flushes of Italian rye and wild oats and volunteer cereals to keep coming. And without some sort of residual holding them back, a lot of folks had a mess to deal with this spring. And that mess was earlier than usual because people were racing to try to get herbicides applied before their crops canopied over for their winter planted crops. And that really pushed the calendar this year.
2: Finkelberg added, in his 17 years of extension experience, this season is one for the record books. Washington State University's College of Ag celebrating three new members of the Washington State Academy of Sciences.
4: The Academy announced its 2026 class Thursday, recognizing researchers whose work has made major contributions to science and society. The new members include Professor and Plant Pathology Chair Lindsay Dutoit, honored for her research on crop diseases and food security, Food Science Professor Girish Ganjal, recognized for pioneering food processing research and industry training that supports agriculture and economic growth, and Institute of Biological Chemistry Director Mark Lang, honored for discoveries in plant biochemistry that have led to new commercial crop applications. Their election brings the total number of current and former Connor scientists in the Academy to 24. I'm Sarah Lee Cameron on the PNW Ag Network.
2: This is the PNW Ag Network.
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1: 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As far as weather goes, areas of smoke tonight, mostly cloudy skies with a low of 63. Mostly sunny tomorrow with a high of 92. And then mostly cloudy with a low of 65 tomorrow night. Mostly sunny, 93, and a chance of showers and thunderstorms on Wednesday. More weather, mycentraloregon.com.

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11: 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Areas of smoke tonight, low's going to be about 63, mostly cloudy skies, mostly sunny tomorrow with a high of 92, and then mostly sunny on Wednesday with a high of 93, but on Wednesday, they see we have a chance of showers and thunderstorms. More weather anytime at MyCentralOregon.com.

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7: 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Areas of smoke tonight, mostly cloudy skies. Low is going to be in the lower 60s. Mostly sunny tomorrow with a high in the lower 90s, and then mostly sunny with a high of 93 on Wednesday with a chance of showers and thunderstorms.

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0: 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Our name says a lot about our specialty. 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
9: 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Areas of smoke tonight, low's going to be about 63, mostly cloudy skies, mostly sunny tomorrow with a high of 92, and then mostly sunny on Wednesday with a high of 93, but on Wednesday, I see we have a chance of showers and thunderstorms. More weather anytime at mycentraloregon.com.

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9: 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Areas of smoke tonight, mostly cloudy skies. Low is going to be in the lower 60s. Mostly sunny tomorrow with a high in the lower 90s, and then mostly sunny with a high of 93 on Wednesday with a chance of showers and thunderstorms. 95.

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10: 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As far as weather goes, areas of smoke tonight, mostly cloudy skies with a low of 63. Mostly sunny tomorrow with a high of 92. And then mostly cloudy with a low of 65 tomorrow night. Mostly sunny, 93, and a chance of showers and thunderstorms on Wednesday. More weather, mycentraloregon.com. 93.

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1: On the PNW Ag Network, I'm Glenn Vaugh, and the Washington State University Energy Program continues its anaerobic digester webinar series Tuesday the 21st. Now, this five-part series is designed to support the development and operation of dairy farm anaerobic digesters statewide and ideally beyond. Georgine Yorgi, director of the WSU Energy Program, says methane is often perceived as a bad thing for the climate since it's a powerful greenhouse gas.
2: But if we're capturing that methane, we can use it, destroy it in the process, and generate energy. So usually either electricity or renewable natural gas. You know, and we've heard a lot about how our energy demands are increasing. We have a need for clean and renewable energy. And what better way to make it than from something that's otherwise a waste material?
1: Yorgi added, these anaerobic digesters have the potential of having a big impact on Washington meeting its climate goals, even if digesters are not really a huge piece of that energy mix.
2: You know, we can think of them as a mighty mouse, as it were, for the climate. So I think there's both interest from consumers and interest broadly from, you know, state policymakers and the dairy industry, again, responding to consumers' desires.
1: Now, many of the digester conversations are focused on larger dairy operations, 3,000 cows or more. But Yorgi says that doesn't mean smaller dairies can't get involved.
2: For small areas, you're covering an existing manure lagoon where you're already storing manure, capturing the methane that's being generated, and then you're destroying it in a flare.
1: Now, for more of our conversation with Yorgi or to register for the remaining webinar sessions, check out pnwag.net. We'll have more for you there. Time for your PNW Ag Network Future of Farming. For the farming community to be successful in 2026 and beyond, it's important that everyone along the chain advocates for the industry. And as more and more people are removed from the farm, the need for advocacy will only become more and more important. Kaylin Bozeman, the 25-26 Washington FFA reporter, says she's a big supporter of advocating for ag early in the education system.
3: But you need to start introducing the ag community to them early, because then they're going to grow up and say, hey, I want to be a farmer, or I'm going to do this. Or you start taking those tours early on, or your first job at 13, 14 in the ag community could be on a farm, and that's what you grow up. And maybe that farmer doesn't have any kids, and you could end up with that farm, like that concept, like just introducing it to them so much earlier than what we get now.
1: Once again, that was Kaylin Bozeman, the 2025-2026 Washington FFA reporter. This is the PNW Ag Network.
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9: 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Areas of smoke tonight, low's going to be about 63, mostly cloudy skies, mostly sunny tomorrow with a high of 92, and then mostly sunny on Wednesday with a high of 93. But on Wednesday, they see we have a chance of showers and thunderstorms. More weather anytime at mycentraloregon.com.

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12: 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Areas of smoke tonight, mostly cloudy skies. Low's going to be in the lower 60s, mostly sunny tomorrow with a high in the lower 90s, and then mostly sunny with a high of 93 on Wednesday with a chance of showers and thunderstorms.
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3: 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As far as weather goes, areas of smoke tonight, mostly cloudy skies with a low of 63. Mostly sunny tomorrow with a high of 92. And then mostly cloudy with a low of 65 tomorrow night. Mostly sunny, 93, and a chance of showers and thunderstorms on Wednesday. More weather, mycentraloregon.com.

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1: Hey there, 3 o'clock. Good afternoon. Dave Clemens checking in with another hour of Real Country on Country's Greatest Hits, 95.7 The Ranch. We're going to start things off with Tim McGraw, Where the Green Grass Grows.

Robin Theft with Angel Eyes. Country's greatest hits, 95.7 The Ranch. Dave Clemens here getting settled in once again for the ride home. Here comes Sawyer Brown. Thank God for you.

0: George Strait, Carried Away. Country's greatest hits, 95.7 The Ranch. Dave Clemens with you for the ride home. Time now to talk about what today is. Do this every day at about this time. Today is Monday, July 20th, 2026. It's International Chess Day. Do you play chess? Global Hug Your Kids Day. Yep, all around the world, hugging your kids. I would suggest you do that every day, but that's just me. National Moon Day and Space Exploration Day. Ooh, it's National Lollipop Day. And National Get Out of the Doghouse Day. Good luck with that, guys. But yeah, that's what today is. Up next, look at Central Oregon weather. We got Jason Aldean, John Anderson, and Keith Urban all coming up.
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4: 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Areas of smoke tonight, low's going to be about 63, mostly cloudy skies. Mostly sunny tomorrow with a high of 92, and then mostly sunny on Wednesday with a high of 93. But on Wednesday, I see we have a chance of showers and thunderstorms. More weather anytime at MyCentralOregon.com.

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0: Keith Urban, long, hot summer. 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Dave Clemens with you for the ride home. Wynonna and Garth coming up. Yeah, we can call them by their first names, right? They're up next. But first, it's time for the Pacific Northwest Ag Report on 95.7 The Ranch.
1: On the PNW Ag Network, I'm Glenn Vaughn. In the recent July WASD report, lower global wheat production and tightened ending stocks. Rich Nelson, chief strategist at Allendale, said the market appears to be pricing that into the balance sheet.
2: You know, I will say that wheat prices have been a bit off for some time. We have a tight U.S. balance sheet, but the price has not really reflected that story. And it looks like they're looking more or less at non-U.S. production around the world and non-U.S. exports being a dominating factor. So it's a story. And aside from today's new news for Russia right now, temporarily stopping exports due to Ukraine attacks in one area, we do have a little premium added to prices. But before this, I would suggest we really haven't seen the new crop balance sheet reflected in these current prices.
1: Lower supplies, Nelson said, will likely begin boosting world wheat prices.
2: I do think so. The key thing I'm going to argue is we might have to wait just a few more months. The El Nino story, or the super El Nino, whatever you want to call it, this will impact harvest numbers out of India, as well as out of Australia. So I do think that that fourth quarter harvest story, which is what those two countries contribute to, I do think that that one will have a more of a production cut, and we'll probably get some more dramatic, scary headlines from the news wires, and maybe then some higher prices.
1: Once again, that was Rich Nelson with Allendale. The American Sheep Industry Association says the U.S. Trade Representative has recommended launching a formal investigation into imported lamb meat, marking a major step forward in the industry's trade case. The recommendation follows a petition filed by ASI last October on behalf of more than 100,000 sheep farms and ranches, claiming imported lamb has seriously harmed domestic producers. Remember, for farm news anytime you want it, visit pnwag.net. 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

0: Garth Brooks of Tomorrow Never Comes, country's greatest hits, 95.7 The Ranch. Dave Clemens with you for the ride home. And Garth Brooks, he says he doesn't know how ticket scalping is even legal. He said, I don't think I'm making it too simple by saying if we just make scalping illegal, a bunch of the problems of today's ticketing procedures would be gone. So Garth, he's pushing for that. Get a law. It seems like Garth Brooks should just call like somebody. I don't, either the White House or Congress, somebody. It seems like he'd know somebody pretty high up to work on the scalping problem. But I don't know. I've got more of country's greatest hits coming up on 95.7 The Ranch. A super quick break, then a look at weather. And then we kick off 30 minutes of real country after this.
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0: It's the AccuAir Heating and Cooling Summer Kickin' Concert Series at General Duffy's with Brian Martin. 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
3: 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Areas of smoke tonight, mostly cloudy skies. Low's going to be in the lower 60s, mostly sunny tomorrow with a high in the lower 90s, and then mostly sunny with a high of 93 on Wednesday with a chance of showers and thunderstorms.
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Hey there, 4 o'clock. Good afternoon. Dave Clemens here with another hour of Real Country. On Country's Greatest Hits, 95.7 The Ranch. We're going to start this hour at Thompson Square and Are You Gonna Kiss Me?

Tim McGraw, Indian Outlaw. Country's Greatest Hits, 95.7 The Ranch. Dave Clemens with you for the ride home. Coming up in about 12 minutes, people are speculating what President Trump may be using ground troops for. I'll tell you more about that in about 12 minutes right here.

0: David Lee Murphy, Dust on the Bottle. Country's Greatest Hits, 95.7 The Ranch. Dave Clemens with you for the ride home. And I could just post online, President Trump is using ground troops. And then everybody will start making comments. A little bit of speculation about what he's using ground troops for. He's going to use it to take over Iran, or to take Greenland, or to take away the World Cup trophy. And who knows? All those things are possible. I've got more Country's Greatest Hits coming up on 95.7 The Ranch. We'll take a look at weather. Then we got George Strait, Garth Brooks, and Ella Langley coming up. When we keep it
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4: 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As far as weather goes, areas of smoke tonight, mostly cloudy skies with a low of 63. Mostly sunny tomorrow with a high of 92. And then mostly cloudy with a low of 65 tomorrow night. Mostly sunny, 93, and a chance of showers and thunderstorms on Wednesday. More weather, mycentraloregon.com.
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4: 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Like right now, my fifth caller wins tickets to see Brian Martin at General Duffy's in Redmond this coming Saturday. 541-323-0957. 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That's 541-323-0957. 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

0: Ella Langley and Be Her. Country's greatest hits, 95.7 The Ranch. Dave Clemens with you for the ride home. Riley Green says it's hard to meet a girl with his career. Oh, poor Riley Green. Whatever, dude. I just saw him on the Marshalls. Have you watched that Marshalls? Is it called Marshalls? I think it's just called Marshalls. It's not The Marshalls. Is it Marshalls? I don't know. It's a spinoff from Yellowstone. I just started watching that. I'm on like episode 8. Riley Green shows up. And not a bad actor. Not bad at all. Of course, he has to sing at the end of the episode or whatever. Very good. I don't believe Riley Green when he says it's hard to meet a girl with his career. I don't know. Probably hard to date a girl with his career because he's all over the place, right? Traveling around. He also said it's surprising when his female fans fight to I Wish Grandpa's Never Died. I guess that would be weird, right? You're singing this great tune. I Wish Grandpa's Never Died, and for some reason there's people fighting in the crowd. That is pretty bizarre. 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

0: Kenny Chesney and Carry On, country's greatest hits, 95.7 The Ranch. Dave Clemens with you for the ride home. And Precious Bird with special guest Chris Beeland will be at General Duffy's Waterhole in Redmond this Friday. And we're giving away tickets all this week on 95.7 The Ranch. So listen for your chance to win. There's more information about the show at generalduffys.com. And I'll be giving away Precious Bird tickets tomorrow morning.
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